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0: I'm not good at speaking. How can my mouth be a fountain of life?
1: 我们思考的问题是，我不擅长讲话，我的口要如何能够成为生命的泉源呢？
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0: Whatever is in your heart will be what comes from your mouth.
1: 我们人心里想什么就会从嘴巴说出来。
0: If you have God's word in your heart, your words will be good.
1: 如果你有上帝的话在你的心里，你出来的话就会是好的。
0: When you speak to others, you need to think about what you say.
1: 当你对别人说话的时候，你必须仔细地想一想你要说什么。
0: You need to say encouraging words instead of hurtful ones.
1: 你应该要说鼓励的话，而不是伤害别人的话。
0: Try to say words that build people up instead of tearing them down.
1: 我们要试着去说那些能够建立别人而不是拆毁别人的话。
0: That is how your mouth can be a fountain of life.
1: 这就是为什么说你的口可以成为这个生命的泉源的意思。
0: So let's read today's scripture one more time.
1: 我们再来读一次今天的主题经文。
0: The mouth of the righteous is a fountain of life, but violence overwhelms the mouth of the wicked. Proverbs chapter 10, verse 11.
1: 箴言十章十一节说，一人的口是生命的泉源，强暴蒙蔽恶人的口。
0: Thanks for listening.
1: 谢谢你的收听。
0: If you have any questions or comments, please feel free to write to us.We would love to hear from you.
1: 如果你有任何问题或建议，请尽量写信给我们，我们很乐意收到你的来信。
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